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It's Bob Hauer. The band thought their tour was over until one complete stranger handed them his car keys. Your Daily Do Goods minutes away.

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Just after 9 o'clock Monday morning on K103. They say

REM on K103. World's best variety of the 80s, 90s. Today, my name is Bob Howard. In on Saturday night, when I say hi to Nicole. Thank you for listening this evening in Legas we go.

Tina Turner on K103. It's Portland's best variety of the 80s, 90s, and today. With Bob Howard, TIL, today I learned that the most ordinary of things in your junk drawer is actually 3,500 years old, and the original looks nothing like what you use today. It's coming up.

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0: 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With Bob Howard, TIL, Today I Learned. You should learn something new every single day. Today I learned the first known scissors. Invented back in ancient Egypt around 1500 BC, they weren't the pivot-style scissors we use today. Instead, they were made from a single piece of bronze bent into a U-shape with two blades that sprang back open after each cut. A cross-blade design with a center pivot didn't appear until centuries later in Rome. Every time you cut paper now, you're using a tool history. It goes back 35.
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Thanks for checking in with us. It's K103, Portland's best variety of the 80s, 90s, and today. My name is Natalia. Thanks so much for spending your Saturday night with us. Got some TLC coming up after Ed Sheeran.

0: Hey, did you make it out to the Garlic Festival today? Yeah, I know a lot of people were having a great time out there, having some good food. And you know what I really like about the Garlic Festival is that you don't have to worry about bad breath because everyone's eating garlic, right? Everyone's in the same boat. No need to pop that gum. Well, if you're just realizing that the Garlic Festival is happening this weekend, it will still be open tomorrow, 10 to 4, and admission is always free. All right, coming up on the way, let's do some Miles Smith and John Mellencamp next on
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Well, do you think Mariah Carey has her own countdown to like November 1st when she officially takes over the holiday season? 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

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We want you to be there. How can you win a trip or two? I'll tell you details next. Stay right here. 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

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Just after 9 o'clock Monday morning on K103.

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Benson Boone is going to be there. And if you want to see him, make sure you listen Monday morning, 9 a.m.

Well, this is a list I like, and it was all about the top jobs that are in demand that are most resistant to AI. I'm going to tell you all about it in a couple songs. Stay right here, okay? It's K103, Portland's best variety of the 80s, 90s, and today.

Well, do you try to make it to the Oregon State Fair every year? It's coming to town very soon, August 29th through September 7th in Salem. There's going to be some good acts, too, if you want to check out some shows. Weird Al, The Beach Boys with John Stamos, Uncle Cracker as well. So go ahead and check that out and make sure to plan a trip to the Oregon State Fair. Get something deep fried. All right, Ed Sheeran coming up after Whitney Houston. It's K103, Portland's best variety of the 80s, 90s, and today.

Well, if you could be in any boy band, which one would you choose? Because Lance Bass from NSYNC recently said he would have loved to have been part of New Kids on the Block because they inspired him to join a boy band.

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We gotta know, what is the best Netflix documentary that you've watched? Maybe you're watching it this weekend. 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

Hope you're having a great Saturday night. K103, Portland's best variety of the 80s, 90s, and today. You know, Phil Collins in a recent interview revealed that the lyrics to this song right here, In the Air Tonight, was like 80% improvised. If he can create a hit like this and it's improvised, wow, it's amazing. I mean, it just shows how legendary Phil Collins is.

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If you want to send me a song request, you know I'm on Instagram at Hey Natalia, H-E-Y-N-A-T-A-L-I-A. Sabrina Carpenter with Espresso.

So, of course, people love to name a song of the summer, right? That one song that just took over. I think it's pretty safe to say this is the one. This is Ella Langley. And her song, this one right here, Choosin' Texas, has been number one 16 times on the Billboard Hot 100. It's Choosin' Texas.

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Well, our Portland Fire is going to be back at it again Wednesday night at the Moda Center, taking on Minnesota Lynx. Hopefully we can get a nice little W that night. It's also Sneakerhead Night, which I find very, very cool. It is K103 with Club Nouveau.

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I'm going to give you details on how you can win. 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

Well, Alex Warren recently dropped a brand new song. It's called Rescuer, and it's coming off his new album, Wild Child, which drops at the end of the month. Oh, so looking forward to that. K103, Portland's best variety of the 80s, 90s, and today. 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

Would you cry if you saw me crying? 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

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Good morning. It is K103, Portland's best variety of the 80s, 90s, and today, Natalia jumping in. Did you know that SWIMS and Teddy SWIMS is an acronym for someone who isn't me sometimes? I just learned that.

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So still gives you another chance to see them in Las Vegas. 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

0: Kiss.
1: Hey there, it is K103, Portland's best variety of the 80s, 90s, and today. This is Natalia here with you. And of course, a lot of our students aren't going to be going back to school for another couple weeks, but you can still nominate a teacher who goes above and beyond. Yes, we're doing it again. 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All right, Adele and Whitesnake, they're both next.
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That is Adelphi right there. K103, Portland's best variety, the 80s, 90s, and today we're getting ready to soak up every last bit of this weekend. Yes, because there's only a few more weekends of summer left, right? And thankfully, the weather is cooling down just a little bit to where it's like it's still enjoyable to go out and do something, right? All right, Justin Timberlake coming up next on K103.

Well, according to Rihanna's partner, A$AP Rocky, she's back in that studio working on new music. You know, she hasn't dropped an album since 2016. That is wild. All right, hi there. Happy Sunday. It is K103, Portland's best variety of the 80s, 90s, and today. Let's keep it going. This is The Cranberries.

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Tomorrow, your first chance to go to Vegas for our iHeartRadio Music Festival, September 18th and 19th. We're throwing in $1,000 in spending money. 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

Appreciate you having us on. It's K103, Portland's best variety of the 80s, 90s, and today. Shaboozey has a brand new album out. It's called The Outlaw, Sherry Lee, and Other Western Tales. But here's his track with good news.

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Thanks for having us on. It's K103. Alex Warren, get ready to drop a brand new album. It is coming at the end of the month, August 28th, and it is called Wild Child. This is Ordinary. They say that

All right. Well, this is a list I think we all should know, and it's the most in-demand jobs in the U.S. that are most resistant to AI. Yeah, I'll give you all the details next. Stay right here. It's K103 with Luke Combs.

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Hey, you remember the Jetsons, right? Of course, the family, the classic cartoon, they lived in the future. Well, they are now going to be making a live-action movie based off the classic cartoon. And guess who's going to play George Jetson? Jim Carrey. Oh my gosh, I'm kind of obsessed with this idea. I love it. I can't wait to see something like this. I used to watch that show so much as a kid. All right, Timbaland, One Republic, coming up next on K103. It's Bon Jovi.

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She's going through something that a lot of parents go through, and it's the summer before your kids go off to college. Yeah, her twins are going to college in the fall, which is just crazy because I remember when she was pregnant, but she shared some photos of them road tripping and just soaking up every last bit of it. So cute. It's Jennifer Lopez.

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We gotta know, what is the best Netflix documentary that you've watched? Maybe you're watching it this weekend. Let us know with the Talkback mic inside our free iHeartRadio app, and then listen to hear yourself on the radio tomorrow morning at 8:10 on K103, Portland's best variety of the 80s.

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I'm going to give you all the details in two songs, all right? Stay right here. It's Christina Aguilera.

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Well, if you're looking to go to the movies later today, the new movie out is a rom-com called One Night Only, starring Callum Turner and Monica Barbaro. Yeah, it looks very, very cute. I love a good rom-com. I can watch them all day. All right, it's Hun Tricks with Golden on K103.

It is K103, Portland's best variety of the 80s, 90s, and today. Hey, if you are getting married, or maybe you know someone who is planning their wedding, and they don't have a wedding song, you know the song like they dance to, that the couple will dance to for their first dance? Suggest this one, because I'm telling you, I went to a wedding. It was so beautiful that they picked this song. It's a good one to do. Let's Risk It All, Bruno Mars.

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1: 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We also love when you set us as that number one preset. 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It says add preset. 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

Thank you so much for having us on. Happy Sunday. It's K103, Portland's best variety of the 80s, 90s, and today. Third Eye Blind recently was at Warped Tour in Los Angeles, and it was so cool to see them on stage. I mean, through the video that I saw.

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We got to know, what is the best Netflix documentary that you've watched? 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

All right, friends, that is my time. I'm headed out of here. Have a great rest of your Sunday. Now, just because I'm leaving does not mean you have to. Of course, there's more music on the way. Rascal Flatts, some Whitney Houston. And if you ever want to request anything from us, you can open us up on the free iHeartRadio app. Look for the red microphone button. Tap that and record a quick message. 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All right, it's Red Hot Chili Peppers, Under the Bridge. Have a good Sunday. Bye.

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Just past 4 o'clock Sunday. You still have plenty of weekend left ahead of you. Toby Knapp is my name. Hang out for Benson Boone, Maroon 5. Now Luke Combs and Fast Car.

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1: 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It's Desiree, you gotta be K103.

variety of the 80s, 90s, and today in Soaking Up. How does a song about regret somehow become one of the greatest slow dance songs of all time? George Michael.

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We got to know, what is the best Netflix documentary that you've watched? Maybe you're watching it this weekend. 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

Portland's best variety of the 80s, 90s, and today it is K103. Let's go back to the late 90s. 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Casey and JoJo, All My Life, it's K103.